0: so stoked.
1: And just like that, they were back. 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
1: It's Stacy, and do you remember whenever the cover band of Pearl Jam, they named themselves Pearl Jam with two M's at the end of it. Whenever they were sued, they changed their name to Legal Jam. It's one of my favorite memories.

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1: It's Stacy, and Evanescence happened to be one of the first bands I ever saw live. It was 2003, big festival, Godsmack and Stained, Evanescence, which I know they were paid a very small amount because they had just came on the scene. So, isn't that precious? But here we are. Evanescence has a big tour happening June through October. Taking along with them on a lot of dates, Spirit Box.
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1: Rocking you awake with Disturbed Stupefy. I'm Shroom. Guns N' Roses coming up to help wake you up too. But right now, new music from Breaking Benjamin, Something Wicked.

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1: It's Stacy, and none funnier than the Gallagher brothers. Noel and Liam Gallagher of Oasis make me laugh. And Noel Gallagher was praising the Oasis Live 25 tour as the best thing they've ever done. I know what I'm talking about. Surpassing their 90s success, he said. I just love listening to him talk.

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1: So Jim Carrey got everybody excited about a Grinch sequel. Taylor Momsen, who played Cindy Lou Who, though, will not be in The Grinch 2. She says there's no plans for one, but also I'm busy doing Pretty Reckless.

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1: As a public service announcement of what the dumb of the day today, let's remember that come Sunday morning, several Americans will be several digits fewer. All because they ignored the warning labels and thought holding a Roman candle in their hand or launching it from the top of their head or worse would be totally fine. What's the worst thing that could happen? And the Grim Reaper says, hold my beer. Yeah, please. I know they put warning labels on shampoo bottles for a reason. Fireworks, you can't ignore those. Because here's what's going to happen. You're going to end up as my What the Dumb of the Day first story on Monday if you do not heed this warning.
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100.3 The Edge, Arkansas's rock station. 3 Days Grace loves to take you on the road with them with their social medias, behind the scenes. They were just at Euro Disney the day before yesterday. Sharing some videos over there. Love it. New from them, Don't Wanna Go Home Tonight. Yet another number one rocker for this band on the heels of Shinedown.

Arkansas's Rock Station, 100.3 The Edge. If you still have that Halloween candy around and you're like, oh, just I'm having a hard time staying away from it. You're like, I'm just going to work it off. It's no big deal. Get on the tread for a little while, work it off. This is why a lot of people get disoriented and disillusioned with working out. Because, for instance, this is the list that came out, Oddity Central, posting the candy and how much it takes to work it off. A Snickers fun size bar. Those are the ones that are about like an inch and a half, right? 160 calories, takes 15 minutes of push-ups to burn those off. 15 minutes of push-ups for a mini candy bar. I mean, I'm just going to be honest with you. I'm just going to lay the candy bar below my face, and then I'm going to start the push-ups. And then after I fail epically at about, I don't know, probably 2 minutes, I'm just going to fall into it needed. Reese's Peanut Butter Cup, those things,

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